one sky, one beer. 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

last night. 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And I somehow got lucky. 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You know, they want to get their money back. So I stayed there until I had all of it. 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I just left and I started whistling to myself. Oh, man, I'm thinking when I get home, my woman gonna be so glad to see me. 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And she gonna open her arms. And I know she gonna open... I was wrong as hell. I tell you right now, she was waiting on me, all right, right in the middle of the living room floor. I couldn't believe what was happening. The woman went crazy. 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
1: Desde 2012, siendo parte del Zeitgeist. Vortrix.

Funky, me boy, don't know. You have a good voice to sing calypso. What did they say? Ah, Frankie Sinatra. Ah, Frank Sinatra. Funky, me boy, don't know. 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